background, but she, trust me when I say, she is there in the background of the other two songs. Let's kick off with Say I Love You from Renee Geyer. Happy heavenly birthday, Renee, from Mix.

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2: Hello to you too. All right, I've got less than an hour to repeat a song that we might have played since 9 o'clock. Listen out for any repeats. It's worth $1,000 if we do. And you're the one to catch us out, obviously. It also means that we are so close to the weekend. Get amongst it. Enjoy it.

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1: You ready?
2: Oh, who's it going to be pizza day for? I've got five people on the line. The first of those is Marty. Hey, Marty, is it pizza day for you?
3: I hope so.
2: You hope so. Have you had a good week?
3: I have. Been busy, but good.
2: That's good. Big weekend planned?
3: Maybe tomorrow and then just relax Sunday.
2: Nice. That's the plan. All right.
3: Yep.
2: Let's see if we

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Find the streetlight, steps out of the shade, says something like, "You and me, babe, how about it?" Juliet says, "Hey, it's Romeo. He nearly gave me a heart attack.

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1: 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I am a next level water snob beyond
2: what, do you mean?
1: 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It's plumbed in to the mains water and it's got a filter built in and you get it out. You know, with the water dispenser
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